0: I parlant d'emocions.
1: 61. Please, please, please, please, please, please, please, please, please.
2: Ara, obrim nova carpeta de sensacions. Segons estil, hora i moment. Aquí, la barreja tal com cal, evidentment.

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2: Obre el teu cervell a una nova forma de sentir ràdio i el teu cos t'ho agrairà.
3: It's not a problem that I can't fix, 'cause I can do it in the mix. And if your man gives you trouble just to move out on a double, and you don't let it trouble your brain, 'cause away goes trouble down the drain.

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